0: Escolteu Ràdio Arrels.
1: A Aspirada Conflent, 95.5.
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3: Another day.

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And in spite of many threats of violence, him dead in a Miami, away from the violence. Him words was clear to everyone. Now we listen to him songs. Like hymns we sing them. Like psalms we repeat them. Marley gone, away him gone. Marley never left. Him in our hearts and our minds.

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Made by monks. They hand do them, but in record form. But you'd have to have it hand done each time.

0: like depending, like change depending on what mood you're in. Mm-hmm. Like the best, you know, they, or depending on like when you listen to them at a different age, they'll mean something different.
1: I don't like it when they change. It frightens me.
0: You want them to
1: it
0: stay
1: makes
0: the same
1: me feel
0: way?
1: Like someone's pushing me from below and trying to put me, turn me over and put me down. That's what it makes me feel like when they change.

It has to tell you how to live. It is an instruction guide. It's subtle. It doesn't push, it nudges. It entices or it seduces. It has to encompass the whole world, everything that has been, is, and will be, and could take it into space. And that's why you need a spaceship. Because that's ultimately what space travel was all about, was sending our ship from Earth into space. And not just in some, like, space shuttle. It's got all the foam coming off it. You need your own glowing, you know, multicolored spaceship.

I tried to leave you. I won't deny it. I closed the book at least 100 times. Ah, but I'd wait.

Good night, my darling. I hope you're satisfied. The bed is kind of narrow, but my arms are open wide. Yes, and here's a man, he's still working.